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1: I don't know if this story is disturbing or not, but we found out overnight that Red Lobster has now instituted a 2 Cheddar Bay biscuit rule for takeout orders.
0: I'm not mad at that.
1: They say that you'll still get free and unlimited biscuits in-house if you're dining in all you want. Other than that, they figure that 2 biscuits is plenty for whatever entree it is that you have gone ahead and ordered. And they basically said, if you would like more, order here.
0: Yeah, there's a button to order more. I have no problem with this.
1: I don't either. The problem I have came up when I realized, and they reported that a dozen Cheddar Bay biscuits, 1,940 calories.
0: That's a lot.
1: That's deep.
0: But, I mean, who's going to eat a dozen at once? Okay, I know I will.
1: Thanks.
0: Yeah. 99.9 Gator Country welcomes the Turnpike Troubadours Saturday, October 24th at the St. Augustine Amphitheater. 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

0: Steve, the First Color Pop Quiz has been working overtime for the last several weeks.
1: Big time. Sending you off to A1 events. And this week, it's no exception, especially if you're a huge Chris Jansen fan.
0: Chris Jansen will be playing at the Pavilion at Destination Daytona on, well, next Friday, October 23rd, down in Ormond Beach. We've got a pair of tickets to give away in the First Color Pop Quiz. And all this week, of all the winners, one lucky winner is going to get a night stay at the Home Du Suites by Hilton in Ormond Beach.
1: I like that.
0: I think that's a great prize.
1: Party up, have a great prize. You got a place to stay overnight so you don't have to ride all the way back home.
0: Right.
1: What a great opportunity.
0: I didn't know much about this this venue, but I checked it out online. It's kind of cool. It's kind of outdoors but covered at the same time.
1: Yeah.
0: So in case it rains or whatever, you got shade over you.
1: And it looks like great weather too.
0: So. Absolutely. First Color Pop Quiz is coming up at 8 o'clock. If you missed the answer yesterday, you can find it right now on our Facebook page. And to get you in the mood, have some new Chris Jansen. This is called Fun.

It's been a week, but we have a brand new champion in the Battle of the Sexes. Charles is back for his day number two, which means we'll be looking for a lady to take him on right around 7:20. Ladies, just for playing, you got a pair of tickets to see Corey Smith. He's going to be at the Jacksonville Amphitheater at the Greater Jacksonville Agricultural Fair on November 10th.

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0: I forgot how much I love that song.
1: No doubt.
0: That's such a good sing-along song. Today is Treat Yourself Day.
1: Oh.
0: And I know I've seen it over the last few years. I had no idea where it came from, so I just did a little research. Remember the show Parks and Recreation?
1: Yeah.
0: Aziz Ansari and Retta's characters, it aired on October 13th, and they designated that Treat Yourself Day, where you get a day of unapologetic self-care, luxury, and shopping.
1: Okay.
0: And that's what it's all about. Do you have a thing you do where you treat yourself?
1: You know, I would probably say just go out and have something for dinner that otherwise I normally wouldn't have on the radar.
0: You know what I never have is a steak, and every now and then I'll do that.
1: Exactly.
0: But for me, it's only maybe twice a year that I treat myself to a pedicure.
1: Right.
0: And there's something about a pedicure, it's so relaxing, especially when they do that rub on your calves with that, like, gritty, salty, I don't even know what it is.
1: Gritty salt.
0: You know what I'm talking about?
1: Yeah.
0: I mean, that is so relaxing. I feel like that's a treat for myself.
1: I agree 100%. That's not a bad idea, because you know what? If you treat yourself like a doormat, you're going to think you're a doormat.
0: Exactly.
1: And I know it goes a little bit outside, because everything's so expensive these days.
0: Yeah.
1: But face it, you're worth it.
0: You got to treat yourself every now and then.
1: That's what the word on the street is.
0: So today on our Facebook page, we're asking, how do you treat yourself? Let us know on our Facebook page.
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1: Tell me something good.
0: It's the good stuff.
2: Oh, so good.
3: One of my very favorite quotes of all time says, some people see things as they are and ask why. Others see things that never were and ask why not. Peyton Obert is one of those people that asks why not. She was briefly hospitalized back in 2018 and realized that a lot of the kids in the hospital with her were going back home, and let's face it, they needed stuff. They were short on things like school supplies and other day-to-day items that they just didn't have. So she did something about it. In 2018, she opened Peyton's Lemonade Stand. And that year, she raised $768.
4: Nice.
3: She likes to make sure that kids don't have to do without. So all these years later, this has kind of been her mission.
5: We provide hats and gloves and just other, like, things during the winter for kids experiencing homelessness. A couple months ago, we provided over 200 backpacks full of school supplies. And then we provided 20 iPads to a school.
4: This girl sees the big picture.
3: Yeah. To this day, Peyton's Lemonade Stand has received more than $5 million in donations
4: Wow.
3: and supplies for kids in needs. As a matter of fact, this year the event raised $170,000 in just a few hours.
4: And it's moved to several other states as well. She's franchised, basically.
3: Yeah. And nothing but benefit out of this one situation. So the next time you do kind of ask yourself, you know, what difference can I make? Think about Peyton. You can make a huge difference, and you can be what we like to call the good stuff.
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0: say so.
1: A woman's going viral because she wants money back from her dating app, Bumble, because she was stood up. She wants $100 to cover the Uber, two Uber rides and a drink. She said she was supposed to meet a dude at a restaurant. She got there a little early, so she decided she's going to have a drink, shrimp cocktail. Nobody did not show up. So she wants basically her money back because she says the dating app failed to do its job, and because of what she calls, quote, having trash men on their app. Not actual trash men, but men.
2: I feel like at this point, that's on you.
1: That ship has sailed.
2: I mean, you made the decision to go on this date. Maybe you didn't do enough homework. I mean, listen, the guy shouldn't have stood her up. I think we can all agree on that. But why should Bumble have to pay?
1: And somewhere along the way, I'm sure that you clicked on something by agreeing to use Bumble as a connection. You basically clicked your box to get out of any sort of liability that they may have if you have an unpleasant experience.
2: It's all there in the fine print, I'm sure. I feel like if it was a guy she's looking for, he would have maybe like sent the Uber for her. Or, you know, paid up front, something.
1: It would have been a little bit more serious connection rather than, you know, I'll meet you at the bus stop.
2: Yeah.
1: Yeah, it's, sorry.
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We'll be looking for a smart, womanly woman to play in the Battle of the Sexes today. Just for playing, you got a pair of tickets to see Corey Smith at the Greater Jacksonville Agricultural Fair on November 10th. Get ready. Our phone number is 904-725-9990.

0: There's a new study published by Food and Function that links peanuts to a better memory.
1: I kind of like this. It concerns me that the study is so small, however. The study included 31 healthy adults.
0: Yeah, that's a very small sample.
1: 31? That's the best you could do, wearing all those snazzy lab coats and stuff, walking around squinting at stuff and frowning? Apparently, they ate 60 grams of skin-roasted peanuts on a daily basis for 16 weeks, and then did not eat peanuts. And according to MRI scans, it showed improved memory from the peanuts.
0: It's interesting that for all these years, we've associated elephants with peanuts.
1: Yeah.
0: And also for having a good memory.
1: They never forget.
0: Right. Although, they don't eat peanuts in the wild. That's something that was created by, like, cartoonists.
1: Circus people.
0: Yeah, circus people.
1: Because what's a circus got?
0: Peanuts.
1: Exactly.
0: It's just an interesting study. I would love to see a bigger sample, like maybe 1,000 people.
1: They could have dug a little deeper on this one rather than... let's face it. Those people over there at Food and Function just kind of phoned this one in.
0: But I eat peanut butter every single day at some point, and it gives me hope that maybe it's helping my memory.
1: Well, it makes me wonder how many people just actually have, what do they call it, skin-roasted peanuts hanging around the house.
0: I don't even know what that is.
1: I mean, I'm just assuming it's like regular roasted peanuts that you don't throw anything out on, not like the planters that have everything on them. But at the same time, the only peanuts in my house are packed in a Snickers.
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0: Mostly clear and sunny skies today, high around 86. We're looking for a lady to play in the Battle of the Sexes. 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

0: We now know why Ella Langley unfollowed Riley Green. Ooh, the story is fun. It's coming up in Trendy News right after Sam Hunt.
1: Got a girl from the south side, got braids in her hair. First time I seen her walk by, and I about fell about my chair.

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2: Why did Ella Langley unfollow Riley Green? The story is coming up. But first, Marvel fans rejoice tonight at 9 o'clock. It's the series premiere of Vision Quest on Disney+. Paul Bettany returns as Vision, and James Spader brings back Ultron. I cannot wait.
3: Ooh, nerd.
2: I know, right? Taylor Sheridan's Western dramas have helped make cowboy culture cool again. And Yellowstone, they say, may be influencing names, with the Western-inspired choices like Dutton, Wyatt, Maverick, and Oakley being very popular among boys.
3: Interesting.
2: And girls' names like Cheyenne, Pearl, and River are making somewhat of a splash.
3: Not mad at those.
2: A river, a splash. See what I did there?
3: I saw that.
2: All right. On a recent episode of The Voice, Riley Green made a comment to a duo of sisters that they reminded him of Ella Langley, and he said how he, quote, took Ella on tour with him and that now she's doing pretty well.
3: Well,
2: on an Instagram live session, someone asked Ella how she felt about that. Did it rub her the wrong way? And she said, quote, yeah, didn't love that, but typical, pretty typical. Ouch.
3: A little bit.
2: I feel like Riley Green's probably sitting there going, oh my gosh, what did I open?
3: Yeah.
2: Battle of the Sexes is up next.

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1: Gator Country. This is the Battle of the Sexes. Here are the rules, because without rules, we'd have... Each contestant will have 5 seconds to answer the question. Don't repeat any part of the question, and don't get help from anyone. Now, go to your corners and come out fighting.
2: Here we go. Tuesday morning battle of the sexes. Back for day number two. He's in charge. Here comes Charles.
3: And she's a hot shot from Hastings. Here comes Rebecca.
2: Rebecca, just for playing today, you've got a pair of tickets to see Corey Smith at the Greater Jacksonville Agricultural Fair.
4: Awesome.
2: All right, guys. Today's National M&M Day. So the quiz is going to be people whose initials are M&M. First question goes to our returning champion, Charles. She's the country singer with number one hits like Tennessee Orange, Am I Okay, and 6 months later.
5: Who's Maren Morris?
2: No, not Maren Morris. It's actually Megan Maroney. Ooh, I kind of forgot about Maren Morris.
3: Wow. I did too. Thanks for reminding us, Charles. Sorry you got it wrong.
2: Good guess, though.
3: Rebecca, this actress played Rachel on the TV show Suits and then went to marry a prince.
4: Meghan Markle
3: is right. 1-0 tied up, Charles.
2: All right, Charles. She starred in Mike and Molly on TV and in the all-ladies Ghostbusters movie.
5: Do you not know?
2: That is Melissa McCarthy.
3: Rebecca, get this one right, and you're our new champ. Remember, M&M, this actor starred in Interstellar, A Time to Kill, and The Lincoln Lawyer. Name him.
4: Oh, I have no idea.
3: Oh, Matthew McConaughey.
4: Oh, my God.
2: That's a break for you, Charles. He's the killer behind the mask in the Halloween movie franchise. Oh, Charles, too much time. It was Michael Myers.
3: So, Rebecca, M&M, and the answer.
2: Actually, that's it.
3: Is that, it is.
2: It's 1-0.
3: 1-0. Well, girl, couldn't even ask you the last question. But you're back tomorrow for day number two, Rebecca!

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0: It's First Caller Pop Quiz, 904-725-9990. We got a pair of tickets to see Chris Jansen next Friday night at the Pavilion at Destination Daytona in Ormond Beach. Here's your question. This is the number one thing people buy when they're drunk.
1: What?
0: I can I've never done that, but if you know the answer, 904-725-9990.

0: First color pop quiz time, 904-725-9990. Good morning. Who's this?
1: Alexis.
0: What part of town are you calling from, Alexis?
1: I'm calling from Mandarin.
0: All right, Alexis. This is the number one thing people buy when they're drunk.
1: Shoes?
0: Yeah!
1: Shoes.
0: We went through a lot of wrong answers. Have you ever bought shoes when you're drunk, Alexis?
1: I bought a lot of things when I was drunk.
0: Wow. Well, guess what? You don't have to buy tickets to see Chris Jansen because you just want them.
2: Yeah, you don't have to get drunk either.
0: That's right. Well, you can if you want to. He's going to be down.
1: Well, that might happen.
0: He's going to be down at the Pavilion at Destination Daytona next Friday. And you're qualified for a night stay, too, in case you do get drunk.
1: Oh, my gosh. Thank you guys so much.
0: As I mentioned, we went through quite a few wrong answers.
2: Yeah.
0: So if you want to win tomorrow, write this down. A suit. Are you writing that down?
2: What do you think?
0: Write down the suit and join us tomorrow morning at 8 o'clock. Another chance for you to win tickets to see Chris Jansen at the Pavilion at Destination Daytona next Friday night.

0: About 20 minutes ago, Steve was scrolling through his Facebook feed and saw all these pictures of the SpaceX launch from this morning. Neither one of us knew that was happening.
1: Well, I knew that it was going to happen. I didn't know if it was going to be later today. I didn't realize it was going to be so up with the chickens early. But, boy, there's some great pictures you all caught, whether you're out on the morning run or just enjoying that first cup of coffee.
0: My cousin lives up in Kite, Georgia, which is kind of up near Macon-ish. And she took some pictures up there, and they are great. I guess the sky was perfectly clear. It just looked amazing. But we just shared a picture from the Northeast Florida Fair, which is running right now through Sunday at the Callahan Fairgrounds. And they got a great picture, too.
1: We'd love to see the ones that you got this morning, because so many of them, and let's face it, with the way phone technology is now, everybody's taking great pictures. So you should share them with the rest of us who are, you know, kind of locked inside.
0: It's funny you talk about the phones now. You don't need those long lenses and that $2,000 setup.
1: Three cameras, you got processors, you got everything in the world to edit them, and filters built right in.
0: Yeah, absolutely. This launch is just amazing. I'm surprised it's not that contrail that we normally see. It looks like a rocketeer going through space and just leaving this massive,
1: they're pretty darn cool.
0: Yeah, it's amazing. So if you got some pictures this morning of the SpaceX launch, we'd love to see them on our Facebook page.
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1: Tell me something good.
0: It's the good stuff.
2: Oh, so good.
3: One of my very favorite quotes of all time says, some people see things as they are and ask why. Others see things that never were and ask why not. Peyton Obert is one of those people that asks why not. She was briefly hospitalized back in 2018 and realized that a lot of the kids in the hospital with her were going back home, and let's face it, they needed stuff. They were short on things like school supplies and other day-to-day items that they just didn't have. So she did something about it. In 2018, she opened Peyton's Lemonade Stand. And that year, she raised $768.
4: Nice.
3: She likes to make sure the kids don't have to do without.
4: This girl sees the big picture.
3: Yeah. To this day, Peyton's Lemonade Stand has received more than $5 million in donations and supplies for kids in need. As a matter of fact, this year the event raised $170,000 in just a few hours.
4: And it's moved to several other states as well. She's franchised, basically. Yeah.
3: And nothing but benefit

out of this one situation. So the next time you do kind of ask yourself, you know, what difference can I make? Think about Peyton. You can make a huge difference, and you can be what we like to call the good stuff.

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0: Wednesday morning's First Caller Pop Quiz. Another chance for you to win tickets to see Chris Jansen. 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

My last single Saturday night. Congratulations, John Morgan. His second number one, Kid Myself, has reached the top. Don't forget, he'll be here at the Jacksonville Fair on November 15th. 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Here's Kid Myself, the latest number one.

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1: Know this answer just after 8. A suit. And you're a winner on the next episode of your hometown morning show.

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1: Dan and Shay been sharing some pictures on the road for this tour, and it looks like they're having so much fun. They'll be in Florida this weekend. Here's their latest now. It's Say So on 99.9 Gator Country.

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Lauren Elena, All My Exes with Chase Matthew on 99.9 Gator Country.

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Gavin Adcock is coming to the Am St. Augustine on Saturday, May 1st, coming up in about 9 minutes. We've got a chance for you to win tickets to that show before they even go on sale. Right now, it's John Morgan, Kid Myself, his latest number one on Gator Country.

0: Wednesday morning's first call of pop quiz. 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

Gavin Adcock at the Amp St. Augustine on Saturday, May 1st. 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

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Co Wetzel will be performing at the St. Pete Country Fest on November 20th. Here he is now. His latest is with Ella Langley. This is called Jaded.

0: 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Rebecca's back for her day number two on Wednesday.
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We've got a brand new champion in the battle of the sexes. 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Guys, take her on right around 7:20 just for playing. 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

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Red Clay Strays are coming to Vistar Veterans Memorial Arena on Friday, February 26th. Coming up in just about an hour, Brian Jordan has your chance to win tickets to that show. So don't go too far. Right now, Luke Combs' latest, Rethink Some Things.

The Greater Jacksonville Agricultural Fair returns at its brand new location on Normandy Boulevard on November 5th. Coming up on November 10th, Corey Smith will be performing at the new Jack's Amphitheater. Your chance to win tickets happens tomorrow morning. We'll be looking for a guy to play in the battle at 7:20 and win those tickets to see Corey Smith from your hometown morning show.

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Jason Aldean's mom helped him get his first gig at 14. It was at the local VFW hall. He played some Merle Haggard and John Anderson. Anytime Soon is on 99.9 Gator Country.

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0: We've got a brand new champion in the battle of the sexes. 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

Coming up in roughly 6 minutes, give or take, I've got your chance to win tickets to the Red Clay Strays. They're going to be here in February. I will have that keyword. It's grateful. Your chance to win coming up in about 6 minutes. Here's Lauren Elena.

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You could be next. I've got another keyword coming up at 4 o'clock.

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Here's Dan and Shay.

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1: 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A suit. And you're a winner on the next episode of your Hometown Morning Show.

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1: My husband and I are going on a trip, so we could use it toward that.
0: There you go. You do you. I've got another keyword worth of grand coming up at 5 o'clock. Love and Life again. Ella Langley's on 99.9 Gator Country.

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0: We've got a brand new champion in the battle of the sexes. 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

It's October, it's spook time, and it's fair time everywhere. The South Carolina State Fair going viral because of its food vendor named Deanna's Diner. They're selling a Reese's Donut Burger. It's sandwiched between a glazed donut topped with Nutella, vanilla icing, Reese's peanut butter cups, cheese, and bacon. Does it come with directions to the ER? Dinner.

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7: 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You know, you can still put the top down in spirit. 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
9: Come on, Wally. Here, boy.
10: Oh, boy. We're going to go to Mr. Wagmore's training bay. You wouldn't believe how many biscuits I get from the humans. I get to be with Mr. Wagmore. His garage door techs get tons of great training, and I get biscuits. Best day ever.
9: Easy, boy.
10: Other garage door companies have a showroom where they train their salesmen. Those guys dress up as repairmen, but they're not trained to repair. They're trained to sell. And I hate sneaky people in disguise. It's why I love Mr. Wagmore. He and his pack always tell homeowners the truth. They make swell dogs.
11: I'm Declan Casey, a.k.a. Mr. Wagmore, founder of Wagmore Garage Doors. And yes,

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